0: Yeah, the hits keep coming.
1: What up, y'all? This is your girl MJ coming in from Houston. 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

But listen, if I'm still fighting, it means I still believe, and belief is not a feeling. It's a decision. 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
4: 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All hip-hop, all genres. 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All my new artists, continue to send your new tracks. I will get you on. But tonight is that throwback night. So make sure y'all tapped in and y'all listening. 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

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Listen, don't watch me, watch TV. 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

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We're going to do some throwback soca now. 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DJ Chew spins. 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

0: the storm. Yes, yes, yes, yes. You know it's New Year's. Got to get into some New Year's joint. You already know. DJ Chew Spins, Dope Tracks Radio.
1: Well, in just about 15 seconds from now, it'll be 1990. 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
1: Yo, man, I'm in the studio with Spy Dot, man. Fit the boys, man. What's up, man? 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

DopeFacts.com. 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What's up? 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
2: I killed Cyril Ramaphosa, the president. It was me. I stole the money. It was Edgar. He did the cloud steal. What? What, enemy?

What up, what up, what up? 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And you know where you can catch me at, on WDOPE Dope Tracks Radio, bringing that fire forever.

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What's up? 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
3: 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Keep tapping in, you feel me? Everybody throw them K's up, throw them 6's up, you feel me? 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

0: Doing all that talk, weird. 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How we pass up in a year. 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Probably seen me with the baddest beer. 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
1: Turn it down, you fight to get it. 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Now I'm catching planes in Vegas, Henry Ruggs. 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

0: know. 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That's how I know. That's how I knew that I was different.
1: Right. 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And I feel like, you know, I'm looking at the gift horse. 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

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Pulling up with hammers, pulling up with hammers. Fuck that, I'm busting back, trying not to end up in the slammer. Pulling up with hammers, pulling up with hammers. I'm busting back, trying not to end up in the slammer. These haters got me in a twist.

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I'm thinking if they don't hit me first, then I'll leave a couple dead in the dirt. 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

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Now you're all up in mines, busting gas louder than landmines. They're zipping through the air, my shit cracking through skulls, hitting them in the back and all in the front, like some subs and some tweeters. Surround sound in a two-seater, putting holes in your wife, beat them burning through flesh. Got your skin licking.

hammers fuck that I bust a bag, trying not to end up in the slammer. 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
6: 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Yeah. 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

What up, though? 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

minus 1 minute and counting. Sound suppression water system now armed. The hydrogen burn igniters have been armed. These igniters will be fired at T minus 10 seconds to burn off any residual hydrogen gas. The solid rocket booster flight instrument.

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0: 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Meanwhile, here's another hint.
1: No threat.
2: Yeah, you're gonna need to give me like a number, an address, social security, fantasize, everything.

0: Yeah, you're gonna need to give me like your number, your address, social security, parenthesis, everything.
1: Let me handle the business.

0: like, you know my address, social security, fantasize, everything.
1: Let me handle the business first, okay?
0: Alright. Pum pum size.
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0: bag, your number, your address, social security, panticides, everything.
1: Let me handle the business first, okay?
0: All right. 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

Yeah, this the boy Thunder, 1600. Mix CD, 2511. Pooh Child Cup, boy, you still, yeah, nigga still representing. Hey. Let me change. Streets won't let me live without the drama, but it ain't a thing. Still about that bang bang, them if they wanna play them games. Leave you leaking, laying on the corner with a shame. Let me change, let me change. Streets don't let me live without the drama, but it ain't a thing. Still about that bang bang, them if you wanna play them games. Leave you leaking, laying on the corner with a shame. Let me change, let me live, let me go, let me be, set me free, let me fly up in the sky somewhere high but the trees. Let me smoke, let me drink, let me pop, let me think, let me come up in this game of rapping instead of pushing weight. Let me flip, let me grip, let me grind, let me shine, let me try to live my life right for once without the crimes. Let me skate, let me scroll, let me ride, let me roll, let me bend a couple blocks without the knocks on the patrol. Let me stop, let me pause, let me shout out to all my dogs, we all fall. When our time expires, but man, I miss all of y'all, so sleep in peace. Don't worry about me, I'll be all I can be till the time comes. I'll be rough riding my way up out these streets. I won't slip, I won't trip, I won't wreck, no, not yet. It's not time to give up, gotta get up this money for my jits. Would it be strange if I backslide and split a nigga brain, simple and plain, get off my nuts and let a nigga chain? Let me change, she don't let me live without the drum, but it ain't a thing. Still about that bang bang, if you wanna play them game, leave you leaking, laying on the corner, what a shame. Let me change, let me change. She don't let me live without the drama, but it ain't a thing. Still about that bang bang, if you wanna play them game, leave you leaking, laying on the corner, what a shame. Let me change. Could it be that it was meant? I admit that I'm not content, but I was brought into this crazy world of hell. I'm devious, and ever since I've been trying to get out the streets, just pull me back. So I stay fully supplied with iron at all times, so I won't get snatched. Watch me stack, watch me fold, watch me unload, watch me collect, watch me have to break a nigga neck and gray yard for respect. But I won't peace. Seems it's too much for me to ask about these streets. But can I duck off with my lady in a suite and blow on sweets? Well, at least give me pleasure, give me a jug, show me love. I'm just tired of living the street life and me and cheating. By these drugs, call me a thug, but I'm a man first, and it hurts when I see a black hurt pulling off with my homie inside. Die for the MacBird, streets is live, so I act first. Tired of all this, the wrestling, testing them with the best of them. Go to hell with all the rest of them. Lessons been learned. I'm tired of stressing the bullets, burning tables. It's a must, you'll be touched. It's your turn, let me change. Streets won't let me live without the drama, but it ain't a thing. Still about that bang bang, if you wanna play them game, leave you leaking, laying on the counter with a shame. Acapella, let me change, ha, let me change. She don't let me live without the drama, but it ain't a thing. Still about that bang bang, if you wanna play them game, leave them leaking, laying on the corner with a shame stick. They need to let me change. Do I have to bust? Do I have to bang? Do I have to cuss? Do I have to swing? Tell me exactly what I have to do for the streets to feel my pain. Somebody help me, I can't help but play this hand that I was dealt with. I've been loyal to the game, but to escape it, I am helpless. I ain't stingy, I ain't selfish, but my mind is on some self shit. Lord help me to conquer this thing, drama before I'm dealt with. The street life is reckless, and my niggas dying for necklaces. Putting your picture on a t-shirt, driving a Strex Lexus. Push all the bullshit to the side, homie, and let's just get blow till the pressure goes away. My nigga, you'll never know it tomorrow. Hold the day, the future's still gonna unfold if you hear it in the grave. Putting it, working ain't about nothing if you ain't get paid. Let's get this paper and be blessed to be living for today. Satisfaction is guaranteed tomorrow with another pay. Delta Dawn, the streets be calling me. Damn, man, let me change. She don't let me live without the drama, but it ain't a thing. Still about that bang bang, if you wanna play them game, leave them leaking, laying on the corner with a shame. Let me change, let me change. She don't let me live without the drama, but it ain't a thing. Still about that bang bang, if they wanna play them game, leave them leaking, laying on the corner with a shame. Just let me change, change. Yeah, for the nigga Poe Child, November 10th. Yo, represent 2006, boy. 1 year anniversary. Yeah, that money still calling. Yeah. Yeah. Yeah. All right.

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1: Knocking niggas off by here.

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1: What's up, world? 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

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Yeah. I ain't showing no mercy. 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

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I'm bringing it back, what other shit will be falling like NASDAQ. The Tipperary, I'm past that, it's bad man. Call me a sociopath if you wanna. I like to have some fire to roll. I'm ignoring. Y'all be mad, we're the Norman. If I can't achieve, I ain't performing. Some of y'all ain't doing shit. Instead of admit the fact you're horrid. Can't admit you love evil forces. Why expect a nigga not to be remorseless? You wanna join the workhorses. Yeah. I ain't showing no mercy. No mercy this year or any other year. You leave just can't disappear. Telling me shit I don't wanna hear. I ain't showing no mercy. No, this year or any other year. You ain't got no place here. Just thought I'd make that clear. I ain't showing no mercy. No mercy. No mercy. No mercy. No mercy. No mercy. Yeah, yeah. Yeah, yeah. If you were enemy, a friend of me, you got text. I don't want you sending me. Have the context. Think I'm the bad part.

Peter, you folks. 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Your eyes crossed and your T got the red dot there. That's the reason I know you're unfair. I ain't showing no mercy this year or any other year. You leave, just can't disappear. Telling me shit I don't wanna hear. I ain't showing no mercy this year or any other year. You ain't got no place here. Just thought I'd make that clear. I ain't showing no mercy. I ain't showing no mercy. You don't have to disperse me. Yeah, that's the worst thing. Cause I ain't showing

0: mercy this year or any other year. 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Just thought I'd make that clear. Yeah. Step Dallas.
1: I'm
0: in the air.
1: Yes, music.
0: Not the
1: music.
0: Me. Just say me.
1: Not the
0: beat. Wouldn't invite me, you see.

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Pump the brakes, I beat the case, it got extended. 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
1: Yeah.
0: OG. 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
0: OG.

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1: Ferrari.
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0: Nigga stay whipping them
1: pipe.
0: One time for the east side.
1: Bye.
0: Fuck with my family.
1: Die.
0: Junior and Maggie is
1: blood.
0: Yeah. 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
1: cubs.

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1: Yeah, yeah, yeah.
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0: The fuck is this doing, swerving only?

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1: Sometimes the direction you take reflects on the outcomes and how they relate to your past mistakes or future embraces. 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I'd say the fuck is this, but I know now that it'll explain that all of this was a metaphor to the path we take and how we see the failed ones as we pass the day and forget by night. 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

0: You are now in the mix with
1: What's up, world? 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
2: All right, man, this is another song from King Kid. Checking out this apparently. I'm not really feeling this one myself. So I got another notification. She's going to send me another song. I can say one thing, she is persistent. Man, it's, I got to get out of here. I don't have time for this one.

0: ain't heard
1: these shit. These motherfuckers! Well, it's a fucking song! God damn!
0: Over a song!
1: Yeah, oh, shit! Oh, we call 911! This motherfucker is crazy! This is some bullshit! The fuck? Oh, fuck!
2: Hey, let's turn the video into a block to block mic drop.
3: Oh, yeah, I heard that. Yeah, man, we at the meeting. You know, he's about to. Hold on.
4: What's up? That nigga from the radio station. What you want?
3: Oh, what? Hey, bro, let me call you back. Gotta hear some shit. Let's go.
4: Man, this is the craziest shit. We got shit. My face covered.
5: I'm a fool for this one.
4: What's going on?
5: If I've learned anything
4: in life,
5: it's to trust.

0: fuck? Yeah. Kenny Kidd? Mm.
1: That's what happens when you don't play my shit.
0: Damn. All over a song.
2: Stop moving.
0: Why you ain't been playing
2: that
0: on the radio? All over a song?
2: All over a song.
0: Damn.
1: Now you've met Megalodon.

0: a machine to get. Let's get to it, nigga. True. Hello. Oh yeah. Wah. Oh yeah.
1: Hello.
0: Oh yeah.
1: Wah.
0: Oh yeah.
1: Oh man.
0: Oh yeah.
1: Oh man.
0: Oh, yeah.

0: 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You are listening to
1: Yo, what's up, Iglesias Boss? 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
3: Like, they really think they out here fooling somebody, bro. 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
1: Well, who gonna tell? I'm not gonna tell.
0: So who gonna tell?
1: Who gonna tell? I'm not gonna tell.
2: When law enforcement officers stop the vehicle, in which
1: I'm not gonna tell.

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1: Well, who gonna tell?
0: Well, who gonna tell? I'm not gonna tell.
1: So who gonna tell?
2: Just trying to talk to you for a little bit. Just trying to have the rhythm talk to you for a little bit.

is really an invitation. 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What if peace is more than silence when the bullets disappear? What if courage isn't fearlessness but moving through the fear? I don't need a crystal ball to know the road that hatred takes. 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

0: Yes, sir. Nigga, this shit different. Straight up.
1: Yeah. Yes, I'm feeling this beat. Hard to believe I'm still in the street. Roll up, spit a dart in your dome. How do it feel to be feeling defeat?

snitch. Don't get me started on false imprisonment. 9 times out of 10, I did the most stupid and idiot out of here. Foolish shit. Weeks of lawful incidents equal months of court cases penalized by highest payment. My life move rapid, can't function without the actions of a misfit. Demeanor is guilty, skin always suspicious, want bullets my chest like Vazi. Allah's already treacherous journey without grimy. Grim Reaper putting brothers on gurney. We're greeted by

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Oh, it's been a long time. Listen, tired of these motherfuckers talking shit, yo.

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It's unforgettable, but awkward moments only last. It's among us, a legacy doesn't, that's just the fun of it. So it seems all my time has passed by last. It's ain't opportunity down the path I can keep us all like a veteran. They say I lost my drive, yeah, I made this track in an hour. Yeah, rode a bus in a shower. I was tripping on small things. Yay. 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Yeah,

0: hoping that you get it. 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Trying to write my narrative often, a storyteller, the author crumples his paper, the poet, he never sells him. Life's full of vapor, but I still bring my umbrella in case a rainstorm comes and I'm stuck in a cellar. Yeah, I'm just hoping that you get it, yo. They say I lost my drive, yeah, I made this track in an hour.
1: In an hour.
0: Yeah, wrote a fuss in the shower. I was tripping over small things.
1: Small things.
0: Yay. Forgetting it's a big world. They say I lost my drive, yeah, I made this track in an hour.
1: In an hour.
0: Yay. Wrote a second verse to Uncharged. I was tripping over small things.
1: Small things.
0: Yay. 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

0: Forgetting it's a big world, it's a big world. Shout out to the listeners. Shout out to Prop by Rose for the beat. We on a wave. Autumn 2021 coming soon. Let's go. Yeah.
1: Money talk. NBM. Money talk. 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
1: Yo, Mike Sense, they don't know we come from a different life and cloth. Niggas and bitches, they on some show and tell tip or something. Tell them we ain't about that shit. 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

0: Fuckers know what a handout and a congrats is.
1: 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I'ma cut up off the rest, don't test, don't test, yeah. 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

0: 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I'ma cut above the rest, don't test, yeah.
1: Thank God, Mike. 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

Yeah. What's up? It's your boy MIL, and right now you rocking with WDOPE, Dope Tracks Radio, the only station with the

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I raise the ruckus, I'm the toughest, praise and victory. Rowdy, I'm the roughest snowman, can match my energy. On the microphone, I bring much stamina. Words sting, crawling on beats like a tarantula.

0: I've been pro black fucking since I've been a young blood. Call me what's up.
1: It's your time, yeah. 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
0: Call me what's up.
1: It's your time, yeah. It's your time, yeah.
0: Why I keep falling in love? Why you keep giving me drugs? Shawty, you knew what it was. You just be dwelling with feelings and thugs. 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Not talking dollars and cents. You look astonished and shit. I put your pride in the pills. You wasn't swallowing with shit. 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Time has been ticking, I'm picketing fences to finish the rest of my business. 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

0: fucked up. 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
1: Bitch, I got time.

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Dead eye could have been me. 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
1: What's up, world? 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
3: 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Everybody throw them K's up, throw them sixes up, you feel me? 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
5: 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It used to piss me off. 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Fear was worth niggas. اتهبلوا دولا ولا ايه؟

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1: Man.
0: I see they got a whole lot to say.
1: Man, that and this and that. I'm just saying, bro, like, this shit.

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0: a machine to get. 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Hello. Oh yeah. 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Oh yeah.
1: Hello.
0: Oh yeah.
1: Wah.
0: Oh yeah.
1: How man.
0: Yeah.
1: How man.
0: Oh, yeah.

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1: Mr. Rocky in your neighborhood, son. 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
2: Yeah.

What's the definition? Premonition. We got the new prescription. Heart palpitations for reparations. The ones with the demonstrations gonna set the origination. Said it's fresh. I need to write the definition. Or let's just spit it, complain, forget it. We gonna go through it again tomorrow, or we gonna fix it. Now let me be a little more specific, though I fear I failed to mention how we've been here long before 2020 made these feelings intrinsic. Profiled by punk police, putting prophets down their pits. Capping colored Christians, commonly called criminals and crips. Hopeless homies hollering hallelujah, healing hearts are hit. Substantial sacrifices of slaves, stands a shill in the cent.

0: depression. What's the definition? Premonition. We got the new prescription. Heart palpitations for reparations. The ones with the demonstrations gonna set the originations. If we wanna see change, we gotta change the way we think. Paint a picture of near perfection and don't sleep longer than a blink. The revolution will be televised. Until then, we exist on the brink. Pray that we turn a slippery slope into a staircase to heaven. Turn our backs on our oppressors and look up to where our strength lies. We are more than conquerors. We are kings and queens. In your son's name, amen.
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I'm flying in spiral and you'll just enter the dragon flam. 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My mind sharper than a saber-tooth tiger bite. 2021 just passed in the blink of an eye.

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I'm so sick, you'll spill like antiviral microbiomes. 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Got a gnome, sir. Best belief you pull up on your snakes in the grass with cobras. 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Tokens are tover for my curiosity, no Mars rover. Playing Wizard 101, Wonder 1. Wingardium Leviosa. I flow like a broken faucet. 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But decipher, what would a mic leave me?

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Y'all ChatGPT with the rap for printer blues. 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

0: And the only reason I say that is because I'm in the house full of them. So this is not male bashing, okay? So I don't want to hear that bullshit. It's not male bashing. This is my life. This is what the fuck I deal with. Why y'all don't listen to shit? I just want to know. Why y'all don't listen? Sir, you got to answer. You for him? He listen. Most of the time, when he don't, what be the problem? He just ain't listening. I know. And they'll say, huh, and repeat exactly what you said, act like they didn't fucking hear you, but still be like, huh? I'm just ready to run the fuck away and just, but I ain't got enough. My credit ain't good enough for the care credit yet. So I can't get like a complete like makeover, face change and shit. I need to be able to do the whole nine. I don't want them to be able to find me. No, I don't want to just go to Cuba and still be Marnie. I want to go to Cuba and be some fucking body else. Just wipe away having kids, take the whole vagina away, just take it. They came out this motherfucker. Give me a new one. Build a new bitch, goddammit. Build a new bitch. You can build a bed. Build a new bitch. Oh, I want to do everything. That's what bitches do in my days anyway. These hoes is going to the beauty supply store and building themselves. Dudes going to the gas station and getting their outfits, their ones, their snapbacks, their white tees, and their jeans. The girls got the beauty supply, the guys got the gas station. Fill up on 10 and let me get the white ones. You got that size 10 and a half. Fucking threads stop coming apart before you get to the club. But for real, ladies, y'all gotta let men accept y'all for who y'all are. Like, you see, I got little titties. I know that. Like, it's so fucking K. I ain't got enough money to get no B cups right now anyway, so. But that ain't what we see. At least some B cups. These lowercase A's, ma'am.
1: Lowercase A's.
0: Yeah. Yeah. Yeah. Give me that. Black give it up for this new quarantine ass song. Bitch, when in quarantine, like 101 came out like 120, like I was doing shit. I'm like, I'm finally in the double digits, but like it means something now. Like not just 103. That old. I got fucking had three kids and got the black.